0: before you go, there's something I want you to have.
1: Oh, it's beautiful. But wait a minute, isn't this...
0: Yeah, yes it is.
1: But I thought the old lady dropped it into the ocean in the air.
0: Well, baby, I went down and got it for you.

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1: 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I like to move it, move it. 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

0: We're your weather girls.
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0: And have we got news for you.
1: You better listen.
0: Get ready, all your lonely girls, and leave those umbrellas.

0: solo éxitos.
1: 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This ain't no disco. It ain't no country club either. This is LA.

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1: Truth is, I thought it mattered. I thought that music mattered. But does it bollocks? Not compared to how people matter.